0: So children, how was the song?
1: Very nice.
0: Okay, so listen to this song again and again. Learn it and sing it with your friends, okay?
1: Okay, sir, we will sing.
2: Come back soon. You were just listening to this program. Program coordinator, Professor Rajendra Pal. Technical coordinator, Bati Langlingdo. Artist, Farhan Ali Naqvi. Child singer, Angel. 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Music composition and guidance, Ajit Horo. Sound recordist, Mayank Kumar. Assistance in production, Tanu Gupta. 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
3: अभी आप सुन रहे थे कार्यक्रम कम बैक सून.

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1: Page 28. Chapter 3. Health, the ultimate treasure. We have the QR code given here to access additional information about this chapter and other resources. On the top of the page in the background, there is a picture of a bulletin board with many news clippings. Probe and ponder. How does your body respond to an infection such as common cold? We rarely see cases of smallpox or polio these days, but diseases like diabetes and heart problems are more common. Why? Could climate change lead to new types of diseases? How do emotions like stress or worry affect us and make us sick? Why do some groups of people get affected more than others during disease outbreaks? Share your questions. A blank space has been given. We have a picture of three students who are pondering and are excited to know some answers. Page 28.

3.1. Health. Is it more than not falling sick? What do the news clippings on the notice board tell you about people's health in our country? Is being healthy just about not having diseases? Health also includes feeling good physically, staying positive, and having strong relationships. A healthy person takes care of their body, maintains a positive mindset, and enjoys social life. Let us now explore what it truly means to be healthy. Activity 3.1. Let us read. A grade A student moved to a new school in another city. With no friends in his new environment and busy parents, he felt lonely. To cope, he spent more time on his phone and social media, but this made him feel worse. He stopped trying to make friends, had headaches, lost weight, and could not sleep well. A doctor advised less screen time and meeting a counselor. The school counselor arranged help to support him in making friends and improving his health. Think and reflect. What was the cause of the boy's health problems? How did his habits and surroundings affect his well-being? As per the World Health Organization, WHO, health is defined as a state of complete physical, mental, and social well-being, and not merely the absence of disease. This is also depicted in Figure 3.1 on the right. Physical, mental, and social states completing and merging to form health. A healthy person can perform various tasks more efficiently and cope well in different and difficult situations. A healthy person can adjust well with peer groups and other members of society. Let us understand more about health. Our scientific heritage. Ayurveda teaches us that true health is a balance of body, mind, and surroundings. Following dinacharya, that is daily routine, and ritucharya, that is seasonal routine, helps maintain this balance. Eating fresh, wholesome food suited to one's prakriti, that is body constitution, is essential. Regular exercise, cleanliness, restful sleep, and a calm mind support overall well-being. This can also be achieved through practices like yoga, meditation, and mindfulness. On the left side, we have the logo of National Ayush Mission, who is promoting all of this. On the right, we have an inquisitive girl trying to find more about this in a library. 3.2. How can we stay healthy? Staying healthy means eating nutritious food, maintaining hygiene, staying in a clean place, exercising regularly, getting proper sleep, spending time with family and friends, and having a positive attitude. Page 30. What we should do and what should not do to keep ourselves healthy. Activity 3.2. Let us list. List some good habits that your parents, teachers, or elders often encourage you to follow. How many of these are already a part of your daily routine? Which ones would you like to start following? Add to the list below. Keep yourself clean and maintain personal hygiene. Eat a healthy and balanced diet. Exercise regularly. Make time to relax or meditate every day. Now, think about habits that are not good for your health. Add more to the list below. Spending too much time on mobile phones or other digital screens. Eating fast food and other junk food every day. Sleeping very late or not getting enough sleep. Skipping meals, especially breakfast. Taking care of our body and mind is important. Healthy habits support a healthy body as well as a healthy mind. Discuss your findings with your friends and teacher. From the activity you participated in and the discussions, you may have realized that our health depends on many factors. These factors include our lifestyle,
that is how we live, and our environment, that is our surroundings. On the left of the page, we have figure 3.2 depicting how to be healthy. Many activities are given in terms of pictures. Eat a balanced diet, stay physically active, say no to smoking or alcohol, manage stress, get enough sleep. 3.2.1. Maintain a healthy lifestyle. Eat a balanced diet with plenty of fruits, vegetables, and whole grains. Avoid processed, fatty, or sugary food and drinks. Stay physically active by playing outdoors, walking, running, cycling, or exercising. Limit screen time and spend more time in nature. Get enough sleep to help your body and mind rest and recover. Practice yoga or simple breathing exercises like pranayama regularly. Say no to harmful substances, things like tobacco, alcohol, and addictive drugs. This has been depicted clearly in figure 3.2. Page 31. 3.2.2. Keep the environment clean. Activity 3.3. Let us compare. Observe figure 3.3a and figure 3.3b. Which playground would you like to play in and why? On the right of the page, we have figure 3.3a and b, depicting two different playgrounds. Most of us would like to play in the playground depicted in figure 3.3a, as it is clean, well maintained, and looks beautiful. The playground in figure 3.3b is polluted, dirty, unhygienic, and full of flies and mosquitoes. People living in such areas may fall sick more often. In addition to inculcating good habits and adopting a healthy lifestyle, we must keep ourselves and our surroundings clean. Have you ever found it hard to breathe in a place with a lot of smoke or dust? That is because clean air and water are important for our health. In cities, air pollution from vehicles and factories can cause problems like coughing or asthma. The Air Quality Index, AQI, helps us know how clean the air is. A cleaner environment helps us stay healthy and feel better. But health is not only about the body. Our feelings and relationships matter too. Even if we eat well and live in a clean place, we may not feel good if we are lonely or upset. Spending time with friends and family, talking, laughing, and having fun help keep our minds healthy too. 3.3. How do we know that we are unwell? Our body usually works in a certain way to keep us healthy. When we feel unwell, it means something inside us may not be working as it should. We may have symptoms such as pain, tiredness, or dizziness, and signs like fever, rash, high blood pressure, or swelling that indicate we are unwell. A symptom is what we feel, like pain, while a sign is something that can be seen or measured, like high body temperature when we have fever. These help doctors understand what might be making us unwell. Page 32. 3.4. Diseases. What are the causes and types? A disease is a condition that affects the normal working of the body or mind. It can happen when one or more organs or organ systems stop functioning properly. Some diseases are caused by germs like bacteria, viruses, fungi, worms, or even by protozoa, single-celled organisms. These disease-causing organisms are called pathogens. Other diseases may result from poor nutrition or an unhealthy lifestyle. Some diseases last for a short time, while others can continue for a long time and need regular treatment or care. Diseases can be grouped into two major types based on their causes and how they spread. Non-communicable diseases.
Some diseases like cancer, diabetes or asthma are not caused by pathogens and do not spread from one person to another. They are usually linked to lifestyle, diet and or environment. Communicable diseases. Diseases caused by pathogens are called communicable diseases. They can spread from one person to another. Some examples of communicable diseases are typhoid, dengue, flu, chickenpox, and COVID-19. In recent years, non-communicable diseases, NCDs, like diabetes, heart disease, and cancer, have become more common in India. This is happening because of changes in how people live, such as eating more processed food, getting less exercise, and living longer lives. Today, most deaths in India are caused by NCDs. Understanding the difference between these two types helps us know how diseases spread and how to prevent them. On the left of the page, figure 3.4 depicts common methods of transmission of diseases. This depicts how an infected person can cause a healthy person to catch the disease. There are many possibilities: direct contact, by air, indirect contact, by food, mosquito, insects, or rabid animal. 3.4.1. How are communicable diseases caused and spread? All communicable diseases are caused by pathogens. These pathogens can enter our body through the air we breathe or by consuming contaminated food or water and more. But how do these pathogens spread from one person to another? One common way is through air, when an infected person coughs or sneezes, or through direct contact, like shaking hands, or indirectly by sharing personal items of an infected person. Page 33. Some of the communicable diseases spread through contaminated drinking water or food. Some pathogens are also spread by insects like mosquitoes and house flies. These insects are called vectors. They are depicted in figure 3.4. By understanding how diseases spread, we can take simple steps to protect ourselves and others. Let us find out how these communicable diseases spread and how we can prevent them. Activity 3.4. Let us find out. Grade 8 students listed some common communicable diseases in Table 3.1 during a community campaign and a library survey. Check the information listed by referring to books, trusted websites, or asking your science teacher. Add any missing details. Study the table and think about what simple steps can help prevent each disease. Table 3.1. Some common communicable diseases affecting humans. This table has 5 different columns: diseases, causal agent, site of infection, symptoms, and preventive measures. First, we talk about diseases spread through the air. Disease: common cold and influenza. A picture depicts the symptoms. Causal agent: virus. Site of infection: respiratory tract. Symptoms: nasal congestion and discharge, sore throat, fever, cough, body ache. 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Disease: chickenpox. Picture depicts the symptoms. Causal agent: virus. Site of infection: respiratory tract, skin. Symptoms: mild fever, itchy skin, rashes, blisters. Preventive measures: complete isolation of the patient, covering the mouth and nose, vaccination. Disease: measles. Picture depicts the symptoms. Causal agent: virus. Site of infection: skin, respiratory tract. Symptoms: fever, sore throat, and reddish rashes on the neck, ears, and other parts of the skin. Preventive measures: isolation of the patient, covering the mouth and nose, maintaining good hygiene, vaccination.
disease, tuberculosis, TB. Figure depicts the symptoms. Causal agent, bacteria. Site of infection, lungs. Symptoms, cough, fever, fatigue. Loss of appetite, night sweats. Preventive measures, avoiding close contact with TB infected people, covering the mouth and nose, maintaining good hygiene, getting vaccinated. Now let's talk about diseases spread through contaminated water and food. Disease, hepatitis A. Figure depicts the symptoms. Causal agent, virus. Site of infection, liver. Symptoms. Fatigue, fever, loss of appetite, nausea, vomiting, jaundice, pain in the upper right abdomen. Preventive measures, drinking boiled water, vaccination. Disease, cholera. Picture depicts symptoms. Causal agent, bacteria. Site of infection, intestine. Symptoms, diarrhea and dehydration. Preventive measures, maintain personal hygiene and good sanitary habits. Consumption of properly cooked food and boiled drinking water. Vaccination. Disease, typhoid. Picture depicts symptoms. Causal agent, bacteria. Site of infection, intestine. Symptoms, headache, abdominal discomfort, fever and diarrhea. Preventive measures, maintain personal hygiene and good sanitary habits. Consumption of properly cooked food and boiled drinking water. Vaccination. Disease, ascariasis, that is roundworms. Picture depicts symptoms. Causal agent, worms. Site of infection, intestine. Symptoms, worms in stool, loss of appetite, poor growth, diarrhea, weight loss, anemia. Preventive measures, maintain personal hygiene and good sanitary habits, consumption of properly cooked food and boiled drinking water. Page 35. Diseases transmitted by insects. Disease, malaria. Picture depicts symptoms. Causal agent, protozoa. Site of infection, skin, blood. Symptoms, high fever, profuse sweating, periodic chills. Preventive measures, use of mosquito nets and repellents, wearing long-sleeved clothes, control of mosquito breeding in and around your home. Disease, dengue fever, that is breakbone fever. Picture depicts symptoms. Causal agent, virus. Site of infection, skin, blood. Symptoms, fever, headache, muscle and joint pain, nausea. Preventive measures, use of mosquito nets and repellents, wearing long-sleeved clothes, control of mosquito breeding in and around your home, avoiding areas with still water. By studying the table 3.1, we can understand how infectious diseases spread and how to prevent them. Here are some simple but important precautions. Keeping ourselves and our surroundings clean. Practicing basic hygiene every day. Washing hands with soap and water to remove pathogens. Covering our mouth and nose while coughing or sneezing. Wearing a mask in crowded places provides protection. Avoid sharing of personal items like towels and handkerchiefs. Keeping our home, food and water clean. Staying at home and resting when we are unwell helps the body recover and minimizes spreading the disease to others. On the right, we have a picture of a boy asking a beautiful question. Are diseases always caused by infections? Some infectious diseases are caused by worms that live inside our bodies, especially in the digestive system. They feed on nutrients and live as parasites, organisms that live in or on another living being. These worms usually spread through contaminated food, water, soil, or contact with infected people or animals. 3.4.2. How are non-communicable diseases caused by people or animals? 3.4.2. How are non-communicable diseases caused? You learned that non-communicable diseases like
cancer, diabetes and asthma are linked to lifestyle, diet and

or environment. They are the most common cause of death in India. In grade 6, you also learnt about diseases like scurvy, anemia and goiter, which are caused by a lack of specific nutrients in the diet. Page 36. These are called deficiency diseases and are also non-communicable. Diseases such as cancer, diabetes and asthma may often persist for a long time, that is more than 3 months, and are referred to as chronic diseases. On the left of the page, there's a picture of a boy asking a question. What will happen if I take excess amount of iodine? Diabetes is a common disease which is becoming more prevalent in adults as well as children. In fact, India now has one of the highest numbers of people with diabetes in the world. It often develops due to a combination of hormonal imbalances, unhealthy eating habits, lack of physical activity, being overweight or obese, and other reasons. Let us learn more about the causes of non-communicable diseases and their prevention. Activity 3.5. Let us survey. 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You can also consult trusted health websites, books, teachers, and doctors. 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Table 3.2, Non-Communicable Diseases. 1. Obesity. Signs and symptoms. Blank space is given. Suggested lifestyle change or changes. Eating a balanced diet and exercising regularly. 2. Diabetes. Signs and symptoms. Frequent urination. Excessive thirst. 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A blank space is given for you to fill. 3. High blood pressure. Signs and symptoms. Blank space is given for your answer. Suggested lifestyle change or changes? Blank space is given for you. 4. A blank space is given for you to fill the name of common lifestyle-related diseases, signs and symptoms, and suggested lifestyle change or changes. Page 37. Be a scientist. Dr. Kamal Rana Dive, 1917 to 2001, was a pioneering biomedical researcher. A picture of hers is given on the page on the left. She studied how hormones and certain viruses are linked to cancer, helping improve its treatment and prevention. Her work also showed how tobacco, diet, and pollution can raise the risk of cancer, highlighting the importance of a healthy lifestyle. On the right, we have the picture of a boy studying something interesting under the microscope. 3.5. How to prevent and control diseases. You might have heard the phrase, prevention is better than cure. It is important to protect ourselves from both communicable and non-communicable diseases. Activity 3.6. Let us read. Odisha, community-led sanitation campaign. In Bhadrak district, Odisha, a community sanitation campaign helped more people build and use toilets. This reduced open defecation significantly and improved child health with fewer cases of diarrhea and infections. What do you infer from this case study? Simple steps like good sanitation can greatly reduce the spread of communicable diseases. Find about such community campaigns held in your location. Share in your class and discuss with your peers about the impact of such initiatives. Ability of the body to fight diseases. You would have noticed that some people get sick more frequently than others.

others, although living in a similar environment. Do you know why? The natural ability of our body to fight diseases is known as immunity. Our body has a special system called the immune system that helps fight against diseases. You might have taken some drops or injections in your childhood to protect yourself from certain diseases, such as polio, measles, tetanus, and hepatitis. These are vaccines that help prevent serious infections caused by viruses and bacteria. A vaccine helps our body fight certain diseases by training the immune system to recognize and attack harmful germs, providing what is known as acquired immunity, protection developed after exposure to a pathogen or a vaccine. Vaccines can be made in different ways, from weakened or dead pathogens, like viruses or bacteria, or from inactive or harmless parts of the pathogen. Some newer vaccines instruct our own body cells to make a harmless part of the germ, which our immune system then learns to fight. Page 38. For example, a tetanus shot, often given after an injury, protects against infection by the tetanus-causing bacteria. It contains an inactivated bacterial toxin that helps the immune system develop protection without causing the disease. Do you know when the first vaccine was discovered? Edward Jenner and the smallpox vaccine. Smallpox was a deadly disease that caused blisters and killed millions. A milder disease called cowpox, seen in cows, could also infect humans. In the late 1700s, English doctor Edward Jenner discovered that people who had cowpox did not get smallpox. This led to the invention of the first vaccine and helped protect people from smallpox. Our scientific heritage. Long before modern vaccines, India had a traditional method called variolation to protect against smallpox. It involved using material from a smallpox sore to scratch the skin and create a mild infection and build immunity. People who performed this practice were known as Tikedars. A picture of a boy on the left in a library is given who is exploring more about this. Think like a scientist. Observations. Jenner observed that milkmaids who had cowpox did not catch smallpox, likely because the two viruses are related. On the right, we have the picture of a milkmaid fetching some milk. Hypothesis. Content in the pus of cowpox blisters protected people from smallpox. Experimentation. He tested this by injecting cowpox sap into a boy who later showed no illness when exposed to smallpox. We have the picture of this experiment where the scientist is injecting cowpox sap into a boy. Results. He found that people who were infected with cowpox sap were now resistant to smallpox. Application. Mass vaccination eventually helped eradicate smallpox worldwide. On the bottom right of the page, we have this depicted in a data chart. The x-axis show the years from 1950 to 1980. The y-axis depicts number of countries reporting cases from 0 to 90. Countries reporting smallpox from 1950 to 1980. And we can observe that in 1965, the vaccine campaign was run. The result? In 1979, smallpox was eradicated. Page 39. Vaccines are one of the most effective ways to protect people of all ages, from infants to the elderly, against many serious diseases. They help prevent illnesses, reduce the spread of infections, and save millions of lives every year. It is important to remember that vaccines are preventive, not curative. They can help minimize

serious diseases before they happen, but do not treat them once someone is already sick. Some people may fear or doubt vaccines, but scientists and doctors carefully test them for safety. Getting vaccinated not only protects you, but also the people around you. Ever heard of India's role in vaccine production?

under Vaccine Maitri. On the right, we have the picture of a girl who is very happy on learning this fact. Be a scientist. Dr. Maharaj Kishan Bhan was a well-known Indian doctor and scientist. On the left, we have a picture of him. As Secretary of the Department of Biotechnology, he helped promote science and innovation in India. He played a key role in developing the rotavirus vaccine, which protects children from diarrhea. He believed in using research to create affordable health care and made a big difference in India's health and biotechnology sectors. A boy on the right is studying something interesting under the microscope in a picture. 3.5.1 Treatment of Diseases. If our immune system fails to protect us against an infectious disease, we fall ill and need to visit a doctor. The doctor may give us medicines called antibiotics, which kill the bacteria that might have caused the disease. Antibiotics work only against bacterial infections because they target parts of bacterial cells that are different from human or other animal cells. They do not work against viruses or diseases caused by protozoa. Page 40. Think like a scientist. Discovery of the first antibiotic, penicillin. Penicillin was discovered in 1928 by Alexander Fleming, a bacteriologist from London. On the right of the page, we have a picture of him. While studying harmful bacteria, he noticed that a mold on a discarded petri dish stopped the bacteria from growing. He realized the mold released a substance that killed the bacteria. This chance discovery led to the discovery of penicillin, the first antibiotic used to treat bacterial infections. On the left of the page, we have a girl studying something interesting under the microscope. Though antibiotics are effective in protecting us against bacterial infections and have saved millions of lives since their discovery, their indiscriminate use has led to a decline in their effectiveness, which is demonstrated in Figure 3.5a. Spread of antibiotic-resistant bacteria in community. This figure talks about how antibiotic resistance spreads in the community. The entire depiction is showcased through a flowchart. Taking antibiotics when they are not required. This causes development of resistance in the bacteria in animals. Also, development of resistance in a human body. Both of them start new cycles. Exposure through animal food products spread resistant bacteria to community. Spread through soil in a crop field manure or animal feces. It reaches human digestive system through crop produce. This is about how resistant bacteria spread through plants and animal products. If we want to understand how resistant bacteria spread through humans, we again have to notice that development of resistance in a human body happens when a person may have serious illness and gets cured at a hospital. The spread directly can happen to other patients or indirectly through healthcare workers. Spread in hospital through dirty surface. When the patients go home, they spread resistant bacteria to community, and this is how the cycle goes on. Nowadays, there are news headlines about antibiotic resistance, a phenomenon where bacteria that were earlier killed by a given antibiotic are found to survive and multiply despite treatment with that antibiotic. This makes common infections harder to treat and increases the risk of complications, prolonged illness, and even death. Page 41. Activity 3.7. Let us infer. Study the infographic given in Figure 3.5b. How do you think the antibiotic resistance has been developed in bacterial pathogens? What precautions may be taken to reduce antibiotic resistance?